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1: And Bailey Zimmerman there. What's up? It's Wayne D and Tay, and the new country music continues. We love leading the way, getting new country before anybody else can. How about this one? Luke Bryan and Luke Combs, iHeart Country World Premiere for a song of Finders Keepers. 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
1: More Feel Good Friday. It's Wayne D. I'm excited that the weekend is here. Tay, you are excited for what? 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
2: I feel like I have a lot going on this weekend. I don't know.
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1: 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I hope y'all got an umbrella because it's about to rain smiles up in here.
2: Okay, especially going into the weekend. You need something to smile about. Yeah. Got your In the Feels coming up.
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1: That's Ella Langley called Love and Life Again. It's Wayne D, Tay, and we don't just say new country plays here first. We prove it. Check this one out. Luke Bryan and Luke Combs. It is an iHeart Country world premiere. The song, it's called Finders Keepers.

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1: 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Keep your radio on. Luke Bryan and Luke Combs working together on a song is like heaven. And Luke Bryan is actually going to hang with us to talk about it tomorrow right here. He'll be our special guest at 7 o'clock Saturday night for iHeart Country House Party.

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1: 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We're hoping we can get him in studio soon to talk about it. Dylan Scott got a brand new song called Dear Big City.

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1: And we're excited because she is going to be our special guest next week. Her name is Caroline Jones. She's actually in Zac Brown Band. I had to practice singing that. Song's called You're It For Me, Honey. 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
1: 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Thanks to Capital One. It's two nights, one stage, Vegas. You want to come hang, right? Well, obviously, if you're listening, you're likely not in Vegas, or maybe you are listening to us on the bull there. 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

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Yes, the weekend is here. How about we get it rolling with some good news? What do you say? Stay tuned for two songs, and I'll share it with you.

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Marion's number one for new country, Buckeye Country, 94.3. Man, it is late at night, early morning Saturday. What has got you up at this hour? 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

0: 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Ann Hudson is coming up next with all the latest from Nashville. 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
1: 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Did you see what Lainey Wilson's doing? Unexpected, but I'll tell you. Coming up in your Nashville news next.

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We're going to talk about this in two songs. 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

Marion's number one for new country, Buckeye Country, 94.3. Did you know that we exploded a nuclear bomb underground here in the U.S.? What happened on this day? But what year? Can you guess? We'll talk about that plus some other things that went down on this day in history.

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1: 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We love what you do. I'm a truck driver for Around Atlanta. Keep doing what you do, man.
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What is it in your life that concerns you? We're talking about this in two songs, and I want you to jump in on it. 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

Marion's number one for new country, Buckeye Country, 94.3. Earl is back in week 3 of his college football picks and Dippleman Pick'em. That's coming up in 2 songs.

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8: Saturday morning, early risers, what's up? This is After Midnight. I'm your host, Granger Smith. Thank you for making this America's favorite radio program. I've got some good news. Besides the fact that it's Saturday, hang tight, I want to read you that. Plus, there is some Nashville news. Have you heard about it yet? Well, Ann Hudson is coming in here quickly to inform you. Hang tight for all of this. Don't touch that dial. Now

Marion's number one for new country, Buckeye Country, 94.3. Yes, the weekend is here. How about we get it rolling with some good news? What do you say? Stay tuned for two songs, and I'll share it with you.

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0: 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Ann Hudson is coming up next with all the latest from Nashville. And what's on your radar today?
1: This is kind of cool, Granger. Did you see what Lainey Wilson's doing? Unexpected, but I'll tell you. Coming up in your Nashville news next.

Marion's number one for new country, Buckeye Country, 94.3. Hey, thank y'all so much for sharing Saturday here with me on After Midnight. Before you take off and get this weekend started, let me remind you, God is great and he's worthy of our praise. I'm Granger Smith coming to y'all from the Yee Yee Farm in Central Texas. If you're just now getting this day started and you still want to hang out with me some more, you can. 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

0: Marion's number one for new country, Buckeye Country, 94.3. Did you know that we exploded a nuclear bomb underground here in the U.S.? What happened on this day? But what year? Can you guess? We'll talk about that plus some other things that went down on this day in history coming up in two songs.
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2: 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Thank y'all. Bye.
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0: 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Ann Hudson coming in with the latest Nashville updates. And what do you have for us today?
1: 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Granger, I've got that story coming up in your Nashville news next.

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It's Brooke Taylor. Join us Thursday at 5. A McDaniel Automotive football ticket giveaway at Ralphie's. You got to get there by 6:30. You could be winning tickets to that Saturday's game against Illinois.

Y Country 94.3 is Marion's number one for new country. It's Brooke Taylor. I hope you're having a great Saturday morning so far. Let's get to a little positive spot in our day here on the show coming up next.

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It's Brooke Taylor. Anybody else ready for night two of our iHeartRadio Music Festival presented by Capital One happening later tonight? Lainey Wilson will perform a special performance as well from Stella Lefty. We got to see Kenny Chesney play last night. Stream on Disney Plus and Hulu if you want to watch. 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

0: 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It's Brooke Taylor, and I got a request from the iHeartRadio app for this one right here. 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

Marion's Buckeye Country 94.3. It's Brooke Taylor. Did you see Jason Aldean? Him and his wife Brittany posted on their Instagram stories talking about how they got some tattoos removed. And let's just say I probably have a couple I should get removed as well. But Jason Aldean said it is so painful. So we'll see if that happens.

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Marianne's number one for new country, Buckeye Country 94.3. It's Brooke Taylor. Later tonight, we get to see a special performance from Stella Lefty at our iHeartRadio Music Festival presented by Capital One. 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And if you're a Grey's Anatomy fan, I've got good news for you next.

Buckeye Country 94.3, Marion's number one for new country. It's Brooke Taylor. This girl right here, Taylor Swift, going to be attending her first CMA Awards in about a decade. Pretty excited to see Taylor Swift November 18th. We are less than 2 months away from the big day.

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1: 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Someone on the show thinks they're entitled to money from someone else on this show. We will do that Monday morning on the Bobby.

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Country 94.3. Bobby Bones in the morning. Country hits all day. It's Brooke Taylor, man. I'll tell you what, our friends Brooks and Dunn are getting quite the honor this year at the CMA Awards. Excited about this big announcement they made this week. I'll give you more details here on the show coming up next.

Marion's Buckeye Country 94.3. It's Brooke Taylor. Last night, Kenny Chesney played night one of our iHeartRadio Music Festival in Vegas. Cannot wait for night two tonight. Stella Lefty has a special performance. We'll also see Lainey Wilson perform if you want to watch. Disney Plus and Hulu, you can stream.

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1: Monday morning at 9 a.m., we will hold Bobby Bones Show Court. Someone on the show thinks they're entitled to money from someone else on this show. We will do that Monday morning on the Bobby Bones Show. Yeah.

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A McDaniel Automotive football ticket giveaway at Ralphie's. 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You could be winning tickets to that Saturday's game against Illinois.

Country 94.3, Bobby Bones in the morning, country hits all day. It's Brooke Taylor reminding you, Lainey Wilson, you want to see her perform tonight, our iHeartRadio Music Festival presented by Capital One in Vegas. 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

Marianne's number one for new country, Buckeye Country 94.3. It's Brooke Taylor. I'm going to go first. I want to know about something you're too old to do, but you're still doing it anyway. I just reached into my bag to grab a snack here in the studio. Ask me if I'm eating animal crackers as a snack. Too old to do it, but I'm doing it anyway. Let's hear from you coming up next.

Marion's Buckeye Country 94.3. It's Brooke Taylor, y'all. I cannot wait to see her perform a special performance tonight. Stella Lefty, our iHeart Country On The Verge artist. 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
1: Monday morning at 9 a.m., we will hold Bobby Bones Show Court. Someone on the show thinks they're entitled to money from someone else on this show. 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

0: Marianne's number one for New Country, Buckeye Country 94.3. It's Brooke Taylor. Kimberly, what did you say you're too old to do, but you're still doing it anyway?
1: Oh my gosh. I guess watching Gilmore Girls.
0: Oh, girlfriend. No, you are never too old to watch Gilmore Girls. 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

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I'm Angie Ward, inviting you to join us Thursday at 5 for a McDaniel Automotive football ticket giveaway at Ralphie's. 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Baby.

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Kenny Chesney was amazing last night at the iHeartRadio Music Festival presented by Capital One. We're back again for night two. Lainey Wilson, Stella Lefty. 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

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It's Angie Ward with a shout out to Marion. I got a request from the iHeartRadio app for this one. 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

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I wonder if Stella is nervous about the iHeartRadio Music Festival in Vegas presented by Capital One. She'll be on stage tonight. Lainey Wilson's there. You can stream it live on Disney Plus and Hulu. Last night was epic.

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I'm Angie Ward, inviting you to join us Thursday at 5 for a McDaniel Automotive football ticket giveaway at Ralphie's. 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
1: 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I told him,

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Buckeye Country 94.3, Bobby Bones in the morning. 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
1: Monday morning at 9 a.m., we will hold Bobby Bones Show Court. Someone on the show thinks they're entitled to money from someone else on this show. We will do that Monday morning on the Bobby Bones.

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1: 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Someone on the show thinks they're entitled to money from someone else on this show. We will do that Monday morning on the Bobby Bones Show.

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We'll batten down the hatches and clear the decks because Luke Bryan is coming up on the iHeart Country House Party with Wayne D. Right here is his new one, Country, and She Knows It.

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1: 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It's Wayne, D, and Tay. Thank you for letting us hang. 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

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Yeah. What else we got here? Oh, yeah. Play some country music. Nice and loud, too. 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